0: Your advice is needed in the kitchen. Tom, I have news for you. I have spoken on your behalf to a good friend in the city, and he offers you a position in his counting house.
1: You are too generous, sir. You must not think me ungrateful if I do not immediately accept what you propose. But I have other prospects in view.
0: Your reluctance to seek steady employment makes me uneasy.
1: Be assured, your daughter shall not marry a poor man.
0: So he be honest, she may take a poor husband if she choose. But I am resolved she shall never marry a lazy one.
1: The old fool. Here I stand. My constitution.

0: money.
1: Tom Rayquell? I seek Tom Rayquell with a message. Is this his house?
0: No, not his house. But you have found him straying in his thoughts and footsteps. In short...
1: You are he?
0: Yes, surely. Tom Rayquell at your service.
1: Well, well...

Blackwell had an uncle, one long parted from his native land. Him I served many years, served him in the many trades he served in turn, and all to his profit. Yes, profit was perpetually his, it was indeed.

dying, sick for his home, sick for a memory of pleasure or of love. His thoughts were but of England. There, at least, he felt his profit could be pleasure to an eager youth. For such, by counting years upon his fumbling fingers, he knew that you must be good, sir. Well, he is dead. And I am here with this commission to tell Tom Rakewell that an unloved

0: All is ready, sir.
1: Tell me, good shadow, since born and bred in indigence, I am unacquainted with such matters, what wages you are accustomed to receive.
0: Let us not speak of that, master, till you know better what my services are worth. A year and a day hence, we will settle our account.

0: Canst thou define the beautiful?
1: I can. That source of pleasure to the eyes. You

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What Caesar could have imagined the curious viands I have tasted? They took me. And let the Porto and Provence keep all their precious wines. I would as soon be dry and wrinkled as a raisin as ever taste another. Carl's living pictures. And, dear God, the matrons with their marriageable girls cover their charms a little, you well-bred boards. All your goods will touch the death of the room long before they learn of the green sickness. The others, too, with their more candid charms. 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Who's honest?

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They say that brave warriors who never flinched at the sound of musketry have swooned after a mere glimpse of her. Is such a thing possible in

0: out or the falling sickness.
1: Are you obliged to her?
0: Heaven forbid!
1: Then marry her!
0: Have you taken leave of your senses?
1: I was never saner.
2: Come, master, observe the host.

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A bachelor of fashion, eyes hinting fashion, your carriage on and upon your tongue, the gallant speeches that you've

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Count Baldur gave me the noble prince of Walowski, the little statues of the 12 apostles, which I like best of all my treasures, except my fossils, which reminds me

0: wish it were true.
1: Awake!
2: Who's there?
1: Your shadow master!
2: You! Oh, Nick!

0: Gleichnis.
1: I must be still asleep. That is my dream.
0: How does it work?
1: I need a stone.
0: Try this.
1: I place it here. I turn the wheel. And there.

0: Forgive me, master, for intruding upon your transports, but your dream is still a long way from fulfillment. Here is the machine. It is true, but it must be manufactured in great quantities. It must be advertised. It must be sold. We shall need money and advice. We shall need partners. Merchants of probity and reputation in the city.
1: Alas, good shadow, your admonitions are only too just.

Ah, the fortunate are not so only in yourselves, but also in being nature's missionaries. You are her instruments for the restoration of that order we all so worship

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Lots 1 and 2, which cover all objects subsumed under the categories animal, vegetable, and mineral,

0: 50.
1: And a half.
0: 3/4.
1: 3/4.
2: 16.
1: 60.
0: 70.
1: 70.
0: Going at 70.
1: Going.
0: Going.
1: Gone.
0: Wonderful. Yes, yes. And now for the truly adventurous.

Very well, then, my dear and good Tom, perhaps you impose a bit upon our friendship. But Nick, as you know, is a gentleman at heart, forgives your dilatoriness and suggests

0: hand for the next.
1: You jest. 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Good spirits make a game go well. I shall explain. The rules are simple, and the outcome simpler still. Nick will cut three cards. If you can name them, you are free. If not, you choose the path to follow me. You understand? Let us begin.

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To win at once in love or cards is dull. The gentleman loves sport for sport.

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But you have one more, you know, the very last. Think for a while, my Tom, where you have come to. I would not want your last of chances.

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Hola! Where is my Venus? Why have you stolen her while I slept? 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